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1: good one there
0: eh yeah 14th August
1: wow
0: eh 19 ano dinner ano shipa said the account night our Royal Pentecostal Palace Church said the munim dada no eh sanity enti nyame aduma e dachina ne na what tree no eh yeah on the 14th August ano be shina ano be den na midi for betna say na Awurade be fa no so ayen ma won senkyrani ti ba bia wo pia bomodian se wo be fa number msad number no e tudwa biem bomodian na e fa number no number no e 0538 52 52 52 0538 0538 52 52 52 52 52 52 52 52 52 52 52 52 52 52 52 52 52 52 52 52 52 52 52 52 52 52 52 52 52 52 52 52 52 52 52 52 52 52 52 52 52 52 52 52 52 52 52 52 52 52 52 52 52 52 52 52 52 52 52 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
1: and you come say na make you go
2: one say and one say na we man o bunch le mu no o gba dia titi kro
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1: modern day Cape Coast
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2: 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I bet Daniel my gun in a tinny. Papa, a radish will be bea when you be like a sea.
1: Amen.
2: Now you'll be a shree, ye. The information is two more gems of Radim, I mean, ye ever first see a yabo called Puno, Sally Panaja, Gran, Radimas, G, and Town in Fee.
1: Amen.
2: Strange sound quite in ten. The mammon solemn penny four. Bishop Penny, Bishop Product of War.
1: She
2: said, meet me more, me mammy Monica. Out town near my addition market entirely, papa. If ye risk us, find out why opposite, mama. A radio ye, mama.
1: Amen.
2: Or buy ya right here out town near my about fruit market. What do you mean, mama? Four and a driving one more car. I'm gonna come, mama, solely. And so you must see buying no. Edda, not a fair
1: amount. I say,
2: mean, can ya pastor general and also and send free. And your Reverend Peter, who's and send free. So for ya. Tim no na ano den
1: solid wine
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0: 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Life is not about the competition, but life is about the completion.
1: Yes.
0: Yes. Life is not about the competition, but completion.
1: Completion.
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1: nkwasempa
0: enti brofo bi say the end will justify the conclusion
1: yes
0: the end of the situation matters most than the it begin wako na wo sa se free 2026 free January mo abe pem sa August busumi
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0: those that wait upon the Lord they shall renew their strength. Those that wait upon the Lord, they shall renew their strength. Se unya butrenya daje, etche unya nkupwa, omo anwadeng fufro.
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0: 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Onya wodi fu
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0: Anopai Messi those who wait upon the Lord will renew their strength.
1: Amen.
0: Nan so so a young lady will be a nipper. A pen in tem. Nipper pen when you're in tem. Nelson, so why we are better? Aquaridia, what could you go see any day?
1: And no idea.
0: Proverbs 14, verse 12. Say ye. 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
1: Verse 14.
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0: Waba.
1: Dane punching back.
0: Emma, so we'll show by the top. Nina Nim, and any pebbia. No one now would turn to was young Gemma. Hey, who found that can what is Caco and Nico Firo, and no moon here cocoon do I day
1: at all. Quas empire.
0: If you say no, you ran him, sir. Let another be Chomano, and in some ansia, Nanka, Bianca, one gunk with you a son in him. Eti me ma wako ma entutu sawusha ye na domnasia yesu basi sawusha bro mesi obema nasi anopai mesi those who wait upon the Lord they shall renew their strength. 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
0: 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Na so so.
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0: 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Proverbs 14 verse 12 was of was say
2: Ose ewo kwan bi a etre woni pa ni so.
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2: Na na wie ye.
0: Yesu na wie ye de.
2: Eyo wa. 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
0: 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Ma men kanfo enku papa pa mawo. Linglo beauty skin product. Anti aging facial. Have cast. Chese body skin repair. 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
0: o. Ewo kwan bi a tri woni penisu o.
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2: Yes.
0: Woni mu nyina ni mo nyamba pepa.
2: Aw.
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2: Mm.
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0: 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Bede de fidebe yi wu no. I saw nine and I don't say sunny. Na se so won sa no na bo bo won say yes
2: no ko ye je
0: ti anopai me kasacha obanyansa fo tofo ye nko Isaiah 41 verse number 10 eradi kan wo onyami wo mu o Bibia be ye ye. O nyami womo. Bibia be ye ye. Ano pe o nyami womo. O womo. Bia be ye yo. O nyami womo. Bibia be ye ye.
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0: 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Osofu ya. 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Ado nyami womo a. Bibia be ye ye.